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Better not let my good gal get you, and ain't no telling.

80s just drives me crazy. 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
1: 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wait, wait, wait, wait, wait, wait, wait, wait, wait, wait, wait, wait, wait, wait, wait, wait, wait, wait, wait, wait, wait, wait, wait, wait, wait, wait, wait, wait, wait, wait, wait, wait, wait, wait, wait, wait, wait, wait, wait, wait, wait, wait, wait, wait, wait, wait, wait, wait, wait, wait, wait, wait, wait, wait, wait, wait, wait, wait, wait, wait, wait, wait, wait, wait, wait, wait, wait, wait, wait, wait, wait, wait, wait, wait, wait, wait, wait, wait, wait, wait, wait, wait, wait, wait, wait, wait, wait, wait, wait, wait, w

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0: Mr. Sorg's office.
1: Mr. Who?
2: Oh my god.
3: Zorg here.
2: Oh my god.
3: Where are you?
2: Oh my god. Coming.
3: I thought we should go. No. Just I want the stones.
4: Where did we learn to negotiate like that?
3: I wonder.

0: Welcome to paradise.
1: Welcome on board, Mr. Dallas. You have 5 points left on your license.
2: Wait a minute.
3: Are you making fun of me?
0: Yes.
4: What?
0: Yes.
4: Oh, no.
0: Yes.
3: I'm screwed.
0: Hi.
5: Little Dallas Multipass.
4: What?
5: Me. Multipass.
4: What?
5: Me. Multipass.
6: I don't dare.
0: Me. Fifth element. Supreme being.
3: I know this music.
0: Me. Death. You. Sleep.